Joe, 80s and 90s. 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Chaka Khan. Chaka Khan. Chaka Khan. 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

0: 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The sound which creates a new dimension. This is a new style of music.
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0: 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Good times, great music.
1: 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Hit it. This ain't no disco. It ain't no country club either.